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1: It's been a week. You've already found someone new. 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

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God, I'm so impressed. Yeah, it feels like sick. Put you on with a brand new suit.

0: a szerelem hullámhosszán.
1: So, what do you want to do? I'm here, baby. I'm ready, baby.